Here's Living Newton John now, another number one from 1974. I honestly love you. I want to send this out to my wife at home listening in.

Rick Springfield there, Speak to the Sky. Okay, here's Billy Thorpe and the Aztecs. Most people I know think I'm crazy. This has got a number 2 in 1972.

0: On the way, coming up, we have Russell Morris, Sherbet, Skyhooks, Peter Allen, Bee Gees. It's all on the way for you. You're on Sounds MacArthur with Wes. Hope you're enjoying the music on this Friday.
1: The Sounds of MacArthur.
0: Yes, here's Dragon from 76, April Sun in Cuba.

Okay, this was number 16 in 1969. It's a band called The Group, and its song's called Such a Lovely Way.

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2: Hello there, I'm Terry Daniel. More cases of bird flu have been detected, one on the New South Wales mid-north coast near Hawke's Nest, the other on a Perth beach. Federal Agriculture Minister Julie Collins says all detections so far have been in migratory seabirds.
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The devil bowed his head because he knew that he'd been beat. And he laid that golden fiddle on the ground at Johnny's feet. Johnny said, "Devil, just come on back if you ever want to try again. I done told you once, you son of a bitch, I'm the

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0: How's your golf,
1: baby? My golf, I'm really moving that ball out there a ton. Had a 69 Sunday, a terrific wind blowing. Would have been 65. I couldn't drop a single putt. No luck at all. It was murder.
0: I lost my head with that question.
1: And equipment, you can't get any golf balls. The actors are hoarding all the golf balls, and the caddies, they want an annuity for 18 holes. You got to take an option on one to be sure you're going to have a caddy.
0: Cut!
1: Sorry.
0: When the parlor lights are lowered and the family isn't in, must you yap?

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1: Calling. But if you yatta yatta yatta yatta, same old line.
0: What do you mean, the same old line?
1: Same
0: you
1: line.
0: Simply asked me a question. You've been standing talking for an hour and a half about golf. You asked me about my hat.
1: Yes.
0: You never let me finish the story. I told
1: Steady.
0: You the sales lady came
1: told
0: up
1: you
0: to
1: what
0: me.
1: I was going
0: no,
1: to
0: not
1: do.
0: No, let me finish because this is very interesting.